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I can go everywhere.

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tickets to Moneybagg Yo. Going down Saturday, July 25th at Shooters for Rod D's birthday bash. That's right, we've got your Rod 499 and Moneybagg Yo tickets.

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1: Broski. You know what I'm saying? You got Wham, you got Billy in this, you know what I'm saying?

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On that demon time, she might start her OnlyFans. Big B and that B stand for bands. 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

0: down July 18th for Nate the African's birthday bash at the Hall. 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
0: Going down Saturday, July 25th at Shooters for Rod D's birthday bash. That's right. 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

0: and Las Mamalanas. 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That's right. If it's a big event, it's on the big station.
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0: Happy Father's Day. I tell you, God is my everything. That's the Chicago Mass Choir.
1: Absolutely. I tell you what, your power forecast on today, we're looking at a partly cloudy one. Looking at a high of 92 and a low of 73 in the capital city. We're sitting at our low of 73 degrees. Well, I tell you what, we were in the Windy City just then, so now we're going to bring you down south. We're going to Rixey. Here's my pastor.
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0: Y'all praise gospel in the morning time on Power 92 Jam, the People Station. I just got a call from Pastor STR1, and he said, "Mel, I didn't know I was your pastor." That is another rendition of We Thank You.
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0: Okay, y'all, now, here's my pastor, Dr. Eric L. Alexander, and the Voices of the Luke. We thank you, Lord, for this journey. 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

What up, fam? This your boy, Big Sit. This is a woman, oh, she ain't got it. 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

Monday, Monday. It's a big winning Monday, and we've got your tickets to Keith Gleason's big birthday bash on July 11th at Shooters. And Rob 49's coming to the hall on the 18th of July. We got your tickets. Moneybag Yo will be at Shooters on the 25th, and we got your tickets on Monday. And we'll get you qualified to see Mary J. Blige in the city of your choice all on Monday, Monday. And Thursday's talk show, we'll have the Arkansas Minority Health Commission and Kenya Eddings, their director, coming in to talk about a big event that's coming to town, and the National Bikers Rally's coming, and Brenda Ficklin from the Convention and Visitors Bureau will be in the talk with us about that, and we'll get pointers on keeping your house cool during the summer from Middleton Heating and Air Conditioning. But

0: 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Take it to the max. Take it to the max. Please just rewind. 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

0: 10, girl, you a 10. Girl, you a 10, girl, you a 10, girl, you a 10. 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

said King is out of 30 minutes of continuous power jams. Got some Sierra on the way, some Kalani J-Y-Z-A. On the way. Right now, I'm just going to need you to spin that with Young Miami. Getting some more of it with King on a big station.

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Gathered out the mud, 6-1-0, thug old. 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

0: and get your request in. Uh-huh, I got you on that. And listen, don't forget, each and every Sunday, lock it in right here. Mm-hmm, some more of it Sunday. You heard about, well, I'm telling you about it. How about that? Now you heard about it. Maybe you didn't before. But each and every Sunday right here, 2 to 6. Uh-huh, we're going to do that. And today, big shout out to the lead dog, Broadway Joe. He's hosting a Mighty Vikings free Father's Day celebration, 4 to 7 p.m. at Mighty Vikings Stadium, 312 Ray Road in Jacksonville. Free food, free haircuts, some good fellas, games, cheer registration, football registration, and some more of it too. 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Hosted by the lead dog, Broadway Joe. More jams on the way for Rick Ross, Fat Smack, Summer Walker, your requests. Let's do all that. Happy Father's Day. 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
2: Monday, Monday. It's a big winning Monday. And we've got your tickets to Keith Gleason's big birthday bash on July 11th at Shooters. And Rob 49's coming to the hall on the 18th of July. We got your tickets. Money bag.

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0: on Samoa of its Sundays. And let me remind you, it's going up right now in Jacksonville, the Lee Dog Broadway show, right now until 7 p.m. Mighty Vikings Free Father's Day Celebration till 7 p.m. at the Mighty Vikings Stadium, 312 Railroad Drive in Jacksonville. Free food, free haircuts, some Goodfellas games, cheer and football registration. 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Get the kids. Pull up. Get the family. Pull up. Celebrate. Happy Father's Day. Yeah. And matter of fact, each and every Sunday, don't forget, right here on the big station, get some more of it. Some more of it Sundays with me, Kinga, from 2 to 6 p.m. Right after me is the OG, Dr. Feelgood, in the mix from 6 to 10 p.m. giving you an all-you-can-hear buffet of nothing but these jams. All right? Matter of fact, he's up next. Feelgood, you... No, you do... You good. I got some more of it to go get. Dr. Feelgood's up next. We'll kick this thing off with a mix. Anything. Keep it locked. 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
2: We're talking about it because it's in the news. The 17-year-old in Texas that got 35 years for the track meet stabbing. Paul, listen, do you agree or disagree with the sentencing?
3: Man, Joe, I'm going to have to agree with it. You dropping your kids off at school, what does the school automatically tell you? No speeding, no tobacco in this area, no weapons. All these things are prohibited within the school zone. Carmelo Anthony's coach testified he didn't even understand why Carmelo was in the bleachers in the

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